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6: Partly cloudy this evening, a low of 12. Sunny on Thursday, high of 24. Sunny again Friday, high of 26. And a mix of sun and cloud expected Saturday with a 30% chance of showers, high of 27.
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5: Partly cloudy this evening, a low of 12. Sunny on Thursday, high of 24. Sunny again Friday, high of 26. And a mix of sun and cloud expected Saturday with a 30% chance of showers, high of 27.
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6: Partly cloudy this evening, a low of 12. Sunny on Thursday, high of 24. Sunny again Friday, high of 26. And a mix of sun and cloud expected Saturday with a 30% chance of showers, high of 27.
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6: Partly cloudy this evening, a low of 12. Sunny on Thursday, high of 24. Sunny again Friday, high of 26. And a mix of sun and cloud expected Saturday with a 30% chance of showers, high of 27.
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0: With an update from sarnianewstoday.ca, I'm Stephanie Shavs. Sunny today, a high of 24. It's 12 Celsius, 54 Fahrenheit. A 225-meter-long freighter that ran aground off Sarnia Harbor Tuesday was successfully refloated. The Algoma Equinox became stuck in the shallow area by the Sydney Smith dock after leaving the Cargill dock to begin its journey to Quebec. The Canadian Coast Guard says initial attempts by two local tugboats to free the vessel were unsuccessful. The Coast Guard said the ship was freed using its own power with assistance from tugs yesterday afternoon. No damage was reported and the vessel was proceeding on its original intended course. Full details at sarnianewstoday.ca. St. Clair Township officials recently celebrated the opening of a new laboratory and health services center. DynaCare opened earlier this month within the medical center in Corunna. The municipality invested $150,000 into the facility by allocating community benefit funding received from Hydro One's St. Clair Transmission Line project. The new center offers access to over 1,500 tests, with most results available to healthcare providers online within 24 hours. Lambton OPP arrested a man they say was in possession of property previously reported stolen from a vehicle. The suspect was arrested Friday morning in Point Edward. The 40-year-old Sarnia man is charged under the criminal code with theft under $5,000, mischief, possession of property obtained by crime, and failure to comply with a probation order. He has an August 25th court date. The Sarnia Legion's Catch the Ace lottery has reached a new milestone heading into week 45, with an estimated $4.1 million up for grabs. Last week's Catch the Ace was canceled due to heavy smoke caused by wildfires in northwestern Ontario. There are only 8 envelopes left. Ticket sales begin at noon at the Front Street Legion and end at 7:30. As part of a partnership between the Legion and the city, a free shuttle will continuously travel between Christina Street and the Centennial Park parking lots beginning at 12:30 until 7:30 to alleviate traffic congestion and parking concerns. And OPP recently wrapped up a traffic campaign aimed at improving safety for both commercial and passenger vehicles. Operation Safe Driver between July 12th and July 18th saw 143 charges laid across 13 detachments in the OPP's West Region. Officers focused on the top factors leading to crashes, including speeding, improper lane changes, and following too closely. Officers in Lambton saw the largest number of drivers disobeying signage, with 7. Sunny today, a high of 24. Clear tonight, a low of 13. Sunny tomorrow, high of 27. Slightly warmer with the humidity. It's 12 Celsius, 54 Fahrenheit. In sports, the visiting Tampa Bay Rays topped the Toronto Blue Jays 4-2 yesterday for their third straight win. Alejandro Kirk scored his third home run of the season for the Jays, Toronto's first since July 17th. Shane Bieber will take the mound this afternoon for Toronto. First pitch on Big Country 103.9 at 3:07. Elsewhere, the Tigers beat the Cubs 5-1. The Yankees split a doubleheader with the visiting Pittsburgh Pirates. Sarnia Sting defenseman Caden O'Coin is among 27 CHL players invited to Canada's under-18 summer team training camp in Edmonton for the 2026 Hlinka Gretzky Cup. The camp runs from July 27th to August 1st, including pre-tournament games against Sweden and Czechia. Canada will open the tournament against Switzerland on August 3rd. In MLS action yesterday, Toronto FC and the New England Revolution played to a scoreless draw. Nashville SC beat CF Montreal 1-0 to extend its win streak to 5 games. And Vancouver suffered a 4-3 loss to Cincinnati. And the Canadian men's soccer team will return from its 2026 World Cup run with matches against Chile and Peru in the fall. The Canadians will host Chile at Toronto's BMO Field on September 26th and Peru at Montreal on October 3rd. I'm Stephanie Shabs.
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0: Cool 106.3 with Jay and Rubino in the morning, and cool being the operative word. 12 or 54 out there right now, on our way to a high of 24 or 75. So the break from the heat wave continues. Going to start warming up again tomorrow as we get set to head into the weekend. Sunshine with the high 27 or 81. Could see some rain on Saturday and Sunday. Sun and cloud, chance of showers, 27 or 81 for Saturday. Then cloudy Sunday, chance of showers and a high of 28 or 82. Coming up in about 7.5 minutes, it might not be the worst sports-related injury of all time, but it is right up there.
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0: 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Sounds like a cop show from the 70s.
1: The Athletics have placed Joshua Kuroda-Grauer on the 10-day injured list. And I know, big deal, players put on the IL all the time, but it's how he wound up there that everybody wants to talk about.
2: Swings on the first pitch and fouls it off of himself. He's still down.
1: Fouled it off himself, all right. When they slowed the replay down, the ball goes directly off the one place that no guy wants to get hit.
3: Especially not with a ball that's going 90 miles an hour.
4: Oh. Yeah, that'll hurt. Yeah, I don't know that that's much an ice pack can take care of.
2: Don't really know what the protocol for this would be.
4: Catch your breath.
3: Catch your breath's a good start.
1: That's all you could do. Somehow this guy gets up, brushes himself off, stays in the game. Much to the delight of the announcer.
2: He's going to put the helmet on, grab the baseball bat, and it looks like he will come up with no balls and one strike.
3: Like... classic. You might as well lean into it.
1: Right? You can't tell me that he didn't know what he was doing there.
3: No.
1: Now, give him full points because Kuroda-Grauer got a hit and he wound up coming around to score on the play. Good chance that's the last bit of scoring he's going to do for a while.
3: Probably, yeah.
1: Didn't stay in the game much longer for good reason because he wound up getting pushed off to hospital, got rushed through for emergency surgery to deal with a ruptured testicle.
3: After we just watched soccer players flop after somebody breezed by them too close, I give him serious props for this.
1: Staying in the game after a three-ball collision. You can say a lot of things about Major League Baseball players, but... wow. You can't say that they foul tip. Operative word there being the tip.
3: Yeah.
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10: Salve! Anthony here. I was looking forward to a lovely afternoon of watching unmotivated combat at the Coliseum. Little did I know, it's audience participation day. 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Stomped some grapes, folded some togas. 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
12: Sunny skies today, a high of 24. Clear tonight with a low of 13. Sunny again tomorrow, a high of 27. Slightly warmer with the humidity. Mix of sun and clouds Saturday, slight chance of showers, a high of 27.
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2: Good morning. I'm Stephanie Shavs. Sunny today with a high of 24. It's 12 Celsius, 54 Fahrenheit. Prime Minister Mark Carney will meet with the country's provincial and territorial leaders today. The first minister's meeting comes just days after U.S. President Donald Trump signed orders to increase tariffs by 50% on a number of Canadian goods. A new lab has opened in Corunna. DynaCare opened earlier this month within the medical center at Hill and Murray Streets. Mayor Jeff Agar says the municipality invested $150,000 into the facility, allocating community benefit funding received from Hydro One St. Clair Transmission Line project. West Region OPP issued 143 charges during the recent Operation Safe Driver campaign. The initiative ran from July 12th to the 18th, targeting the lead contributing factors in commercial motor vehicle crashes, including speeding, improper lane changes, and following too closely. In Lambton County, officers saw the highest number of drivers disobeying signs. One driver was charged with improper plates or license, another for defective equipment. And after being canceled last week due to poor air quality and wildfire smoke, the Catch the Ace draw at the Sarnia Legion is back on today. Tickets go on sale at noon. Sunny today, a high of 24. Clear tonight with a low of 13. Sunny again tomorrow, a high of 27. It's 12 Celsius, 54 Fahrenheit.
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Cool 106.3 with Jay and Rubino in the morning. Coming up in a few minutes. Don't call it a comeback. We're going to talk week number 45. We mean it this time. Of the Sarnia Legion Brand 62s. Catch the ace. How much is up for grabs and what you should bring down with you when you wait in line to get your tickets if you want to help out a couple of valuable causes as well. First, Steppenwolf.

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8: Sunny skies today, a high of 24. Clear tonight with a low of 13. Sunny again tomorrow, a high of 27. Slightly warmer with the humidity. Mix of sun and clouds Saturday, slight chance of showers, a high of 27.
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0: Cool 106.3, it's Jay and Rubino in the morning. Let's try this again, shall we? Week number 45 of the Sarnia Legion's Catch the Ace. Of course, last week, the weather conditions were a little less than desirable, and that's putting it lightly.
1: Mm-hmm. It was just not ideal for people to be outside waiting in line to buy tickets when they usually line up at 3 in the morning.
0: You don't have to worry about wildfire smoke. You don't have to worry about heat warnings. So get out there, get those Catch the Ace tickets, and get in on your chance to win that jackpot that is now over $4.1 million. And going back a couple of weeks to the last time we did this, the weekly jackpots have grown too. Rob, you remember won over $191,000 in the weekly draw.
1: Not a bad day's work.
0: Also super cool because he and his wife had just adopted a new dog and they named him Ace.
1: That was manifestation for sure. That's absolutely.
0: The universe working in his favor. What you should know the rules of the game by now. However, it's been a couple weeks, so don't forget 12 o'clock the draw starts. And then 7:30, sales closed just before 8 o'clock. They usually do that draw. You don't have to be there to win, but we encourage you to go and support the Legion. In addition to going, getting your tickets, supporting the Legion, there are a couple other causes that while you're down there grabbing those tickets, you can support too.
1: They're sharing the love every week, and this week raising funds and anything else you may be able to donate for YMCA resource houses, for helping kids with summer programming, snacks for the kids. So you can do cash donations for that. Or if you want to check out their Facebook page, they do have a list of things that you could bring down with you, whether it's snacks for the kids or even just some craft stuff to keep the kids busy.
0: Yeah, if you're looking for some good karma.
1: Yes.
0: Before you go and buy those tickets. And Simon the Canadian Rescue Camel's going to be back down there, Rubino.
1: Yes, make sure you rub the camel for good luck.
0: I'm sure there's a hump joke in there. I'm not going to make it.

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1: 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It's 11 Celsius, 52 Fahrenheit. St. Clair Township officials celebrated the opening of a new laboratory and health service center recently. As Melanie Irwin tells us, DynaCare opened earlier this month within the St. Clair Medical Center in Corunna.
2: Mayor Jeff Agar says the municipality invested $150,000 into the facility by allocating community benefit funding received from Hydro One's St. Clair Transmission Line project. He says the new center didn't happen by chance. It was made possible through the persistence, advocacy, and collaboration of many partners who shared a common goal of improving access to health care. It offers access to over 1,500 tests, with most results available to healthcare providers online within 24 hours. The new medical center at the corner of Hill and Murray Streets officially opened last October. I'm Melanie Irwin.
1: One person was arrested following a complaint in Point Edward late last week. Lambton OPP Friday morning responded to a report of an individual on Front Street who was believed to be in possession of property previously reported stolen from a vehicle. The 40-year-old Sarnia man is charged under the criminal code with theft under $5,000, mischief, possession of property obtained by crime, and failing to comply with a probation order. He has a court date in August. OPP recently wrapped up its latest traffic safety campaign. Operation Safe Driver ran between July 12th and 18th, and according to police, 143 charges were laid across 13 detachment areas in the West Region. OPP officers focused on the top factors leading to collisions, including speeding, improper lane changes, and following too closely. In Lambton County, 7 drivers were charged for disobeying signs. One driver was charged with improper plates or license, and another for defective equipment. Sarnia Legion's Catch the Ace returns this week with an estimated $4.1 million jackpot. There are only 8 envelopes left to choose from in the hunt for the Ace of Spades. Over the past several weeks, lottery participants have been asked to drop off donations at the Legion for different community groups and charities, including the Inn of the Good Shepherd and Salvation Army. This week, donations such as board games, grocery gift cards, snacks, and hygiene products will be collected in support of the YMCA Jerry McCaw Family Center and Big Brothers Big Sisters of Sarnia Lambton. Last week's Catch the Ace draw was canceled because of heavy smoke caused by wildfires in northwestern Ontario. Officials with Ontario's Ministry of Natural Resources put the active number of wildfires burning in the north this morning at 180, with 7 new fires sparked yesterday. Sunny today, high of 24. Clear tonight with a low of 13. Sunny tomorrow, high of 27. Mix of sun and clouds Saturday. Slight chance of showers, also a high of 27. It's 11 Celsius, 52 Fahrenheit.
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1: In sports, the visiting Tampa Bay Rays topped the Toronto Blue Jays 4-2 yesterday for their third straight win. Alejandro Kirk scored his third home run of the season for the Jays, Toronto's first since July 17th. Shane Bieber will take the mound this afternoon for Toronto. First pitch on Big Country 103.9 at 3:07. Elsewhere, the Tigers beat the Cubs 5-1. The Yankees split a doubleheader with the visiting Pittsburgh Pirates. Sarnia Sting defenseman Caden O'Coin is among 27 CHL players invited to Canada's under-18 summer team training camp in Edmonton for the 2026 Hlinka Gretzky Cup. The camp runs from July 27th to August 1st, including pre-tournament games against Sweden and Czechia. Canada will open the tournament against Switzerland on August 3rd. In MLS action yesterday, Toronto FC and the New England Revolution played to a scoreless draw. Nashville SC beat CF Montreal 1-0 to extend its win streak to 5 games. And Vancouver suffered a 4-3 loss to Cincinnati. And the Canadian men's soccer team will return from its 2026 World Cup run with matches against Chile and Peru in the fall. The Canadians will host Chile at Toronto's BMO Field on September 26th and Peru at Montreal on October 3rd. I'm Stephanie Shabs.
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Cool 106.3 with Jay and Rubino in the morning. We appreciate you being here with us. Coming up in about 8.5 minutes, we're going to have Nicole from the Sonia Lampton Chamber of Commerce and Kathy from the Libro Credit Union with us, as well as nominations are now open for the annual Outstanding Business Achievement Awards. They're going to talk about how to get your nominations in, how long you have to do it. So if you know somebody or a business in and around the area deserving, you're going to want to make sure that you tune in for that.

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0: You're waking up with Jay and Rubino in the morning.
1: Nominations are open for the Sonia Lampton Chamber of Commerce Annual Outstanding Business Achievement Awards, the OBAAs, and we've got Nicole alongside us and Kathy. Nicole is the event coordinator for the Sonia Lampton Chamber of Commerce. Kathy is the branch manager of Libro Credit Union, the title sponsor of the event. Welcome, ladies.
2: Hi, thank you. Thank you for having us.
1: So, Nicole, first and foremost, for anybody that's been living under a rock, what are the OBAAs?
2: So the OBAAs are our premier awards night here in Sarnia Lambton, where we take a look at our local outstanding businesses that have shone throughout the year in up to 12 different categories.
3: And a lot of this is up to us because we can nominate businesses.
2: Absolutely. Anybody can nominate any business in Sarnia Lambton. 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It can be anybody in Sarnia Lambton and anybody can do the nominating.
3: You can even nominate yourself if you really want.
2: You can nominate yourself. You have a colleague or, an employee that's doing a really good job. You can nominate them as well.
1: Rubino and I are not above that.
4: No.
2: We won't tell.
1: Kathy, on behalf of Libro, I figured we'd throw this one out to you. How important is it for you and for Libro to be a part of something like this that turns around, celebrates the community, and gives back?
5: We pride ourselves in being involved in our community, and I think it's a great way to be able to support our businesses, our young entrepreneurs, everyone in Lambton County. So it's a great way to be part of a community event where we celebrate the success of our local businesses and entrepreneurs.
1: How long do we have until nomination cutoff? Because that's the important thing. Everybody's hearing about this thinking, okay, I know somebody. But of course, we're in the midst of summer vacation time.
2: Yes, so you have until August the 14th. So a couple more weeks.
1: And it all leads up to October 23rd, which is the awards gala. Obviously, a ton of different categories. All of the details are online if people want to get those nominations in.
2: Yes, they can go to slchamber.ca, and you can do, it's really easy to nominate. You don't have to put a lot of information in.
1: Amazing. Thank you both so much for being here with us this morning.
2: Thank you.
0: Sit tight. There's more from Jay and Rubino in a bit.
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13: Sunny skies today, a high of 24. Clear tonight with a low of 13. Sunny again tomorrow, a high of 27. Slightly warmer with the humidity. Mix of sun and clouds Saturday, slight chance of showers, a high of 27.
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2: Good morning. I'm Stephanie Shabbs. Sunny skies today with a high of 24. It's 12 Celsius, 54 Fahrenheit. St. Clair Township officials celebrating the opening of a new laboratory and health services center. DynaCare opened earlier this month within the medical center in Corunna. The new center offers access to over 1,500 tests, with most results available to healthcare providers online within 24 hours. OPP have wrapped up a traffic campaign aimed at improving safety for both commercial and passenger vehicle drivers. Operation Safe Driver ran between July 12th and the 18th. According to police, 143 charges were laid across 13 detachment areas in the OPP West region, including Lambton County. The Sarnia Legion's Catch the Ace lottery has reached a new milestone heading into week 45 with an estimated $4.1 million up for grabs. A free shuttle bus will go between Christina Street and Centennial Park parking lots from 12:30 until 7:30 to help with traffic and parking. Last week's Catch the Ace draw was canceled because of poor air quality conditions caused by smoke due to wildfires in northwestern Ontario. Seven new fires sparked yesterday in northern Ontario, bringing the number of active wildfires to 180, according to the Ministry of Natural Resources. 12 of the 13 communities evacuated due to the forest fires are First Nations. Sunny today, a high of 24. For tonight, clear, a low of 13. It's 12 Celsius, 54 Fahrenheit.
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0: 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Coming up in a few minutes.
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13: Sunny skies today, a high of 24, clear tonight with a low of 13. Sunny again tomorrow, a high of 27, slightly warmer with the humidity. Mix of sun and clouds Saturday, slight chance of showers, a high of 27.
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0: Jay and Rubino in the morning.
1: I'm not sure if this is the happiest or saddest headline of all time. Man dies while riding It's a Small World at Disney.
2: It's a small
1: world. Yeah. The 54-year-old man died after suffering a cardiac emergency on the ride. You may wonder how that happened, since It's a Small World is a pretty leisurely boat ride, but sounds like this guy did have a pre-existing condition.
2: Okay, I'm going to extend condolences to the family, because what I'm about to say is probably going to come off as fairly heartless, but I feel worse for the people stuck on that ride. Could you imagine somebody goes down with a heart attack and... while they're sorting everything out, you've just got this on a loop for an hour and a half?
1: That's awkward.
2: I'm surprised that his heart attack was the only medical condition.
1: Oh, wow. Man. We all know my thoughts on Disney adults. We won't get into that here. But what's concerning is this came up in a report of a pile of injuries that have happened at amusement parks this year. April 6th at Disney World, 41-year-old woman riding snowstormers struck her head, resulting in a laceration.
2: Jeez.
1: May 30, Universal, 17-year-old girl loses consciousness on the Jurassic World Velocicoaster. May 5th at Disney World, a 75-year-old woman fell and hit her head while exiting Space Mountain. May 17th at Universal, a 54-year-old man experienced chest pain at Tiawa, the Fearless River. June 17, a 20-year-old experienced weakness and lightheadedness at Monsters Unchained.
2: Wow.
1: This is only some of the injuries, and I think the moral of the story here, like I said about Disney adults earlier, save your money. Just go to an all-inclusive resort.
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0: With an update from sarnianewstoday.ca, I'm Stephanie Shavs. Sunny today with a high of 24. It's 12 Celsius, 54 Fahrenheit. West Region OPP issued 143 charges during its recent Operation Safe Driver campaign. The initiative ran from July 12th to the 18th, targeting the lead contributing factors in commercial motor vehicle crashes, including speeding, improper lane changes, and following too closely. In Lambton County, officers saw the highest number of drivers disobeying signs. One driver was charged with improper plates or license, another for defective equipment. One person was arrested following a complaint in Point Edward. Lambton OPP Friday morning responded to a report of an individual on Front Street who was believed to be in possession of property reported stolen from a vehicle. The 40-year-old Sarnia man now faces several charges, including theft under $5,000, possession of property obtained by crime, and mischief. He has an August 25th court date. In St. Clair Township, municipal officials are celebrating the opening of a new laboratory and health services center. As Melanie Irwin tells us, DynaCare opened earlier this month within the St. Clair Medical Center in Corunna.
1: Mayor Jeff Agar says the municipality invested $150,000 into the facility by allocating community benefit funding received from Hydro One's St. Clair Transmission Line project. He says the new center didn't happen by chance. It was made possible through the persistence, advocacy, and collaboration of many partners who shared a common goal of improving access to health care. It offers access to over 1,500 tests, with most results available to healthcare providers online within 24 hours. The new medical center at the corner of Hill and Murray Streets officially opened last October. I'm Melanie Irwin.
0: Prime Minister Mark Carney is in PEI today to meet with the country's provincial and territorial leaders. The first minister's meeting comes just a matter of days after U.S. President Donald Trump signed orders to increase tariffs by 50% on a number of Canadian goods. And after being canceled last week because of poor air quality conditions, the Catch the Ace draw at the Sarnia Legion is back on today and tickets go on sale at noon. Donations will also be collected this week for YMCA Jerry McCaw Family Center in Sarnia and Big Brothers Big Sisters of Sarnia Lambton. Items in need include craft kits, snacks, grocery gift cards, and toilet paper. Sunny today with a high of 24, clear tonight, a low of 13. Sunny tomorrow with a high of 27, mix of sun and clouds Saturday, slight chance of showers, also a high of 27. It's 12 Celsius, 54 Fahrenheit. In sports, the visiting Tampa Bay Rays topped the Toronto Blue Jays 4-2 yesterday for their third straight win. Alejandro Kirk scored his third home run of the season for the Jays, Toronto's first since July 17th. Shane Bieber will take the mound this afternoon for Toronto. First pitch on Big Country 103.9 at 3:07. Elsewhere, the Tigers beat the Cubs 5-1. The Yankees split a doubleheader with the visiting Pittsburgh Pirates. Sarnia Sting defenseman Caden O'Coin is among 27 CHL players invited to Canada's under-18 summer team training camp in Edmonton for the 2026 Hlinka-Gretzky Cup. The camp runs from July 27th to August 1st, including pre-tournament games against Sweden and Czechia. Canada will open the tournament against Switzerland on August 3rd. In MLS action yesterday, Toronto FC and the New England Revolution played to a scoreless draw. Nashville SC beat CF Montreal 1-0 to extend its win streak to 5 games. And Vancouver suffered a 4-3 loss to Cincinnati. And the Canadian men's soccer team will return from its 2026 World Cup run with matches against Chile and Peru in the fall. The Canadians will host Chile at Toronto's BMO Field on September 26th and Peru at Montreal on October 3rd. I'm Stephanie Shavs.
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Cool 106.3 with Jay and Rubino in the morning. Well, the Blue Jays nosedive continued yesterday against Tampa, losing their fourth straight 4-2. Although, as a Detroit Tigers fan, Rubino, I know people who live in glass houses shouldn't throw stones. Coming up in a few minutes, we're going to talk about maybe not the toughest man in professional sport, although I would argue he certainly is, but he's definitely the toughest guy in Major League Baseball, and we'll explain why somewhat painfully. Bad Company first on Cool 106.3.

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0: and Rubino.
1: The Athletics have placed Joshua Kuroda-Grauer on the 10-day injured list. And I know, big deal, players put on the IL all the time, but it's how he wound up there that everybody wants to talk about.
2: Swings on the first pitch and fouls it off of himself. He's still down.
1: Fouled it off himself, all right. When they slowed the replay down, the ball goes directly off the one place that no guy wants to get hit.
3: Especially not with a ball that's going 90 miles.

0: miles an hour.
1: Yeah, that'll hurt. Yeah, I don't know that that's much an ice pack can take care of.
2: Don't really know what the protocol for this would be.
1: No. Catch your breath.
0: Catch your breath's a good start.
3: That's all you could do. Somehow this guy gets up, brushes himself off, stays in the game. Much to the delight of the announcer.
2: He's going to put the helmet on, grab the baseball bat, and it looks like he will come up with no balls and one strike.
3: Like...
0: classic. You might as well lean into it.
3: Right? You can't tell me that he didn't know what he was doing there.
0: No.
3: Now, give him full points because Carota Grauer got a hit and he wound up coming around to score on the play. Good chance that's the last bit of scoring he's going to do for a while.
0: Probably. Yeah.
3: Didn't stay in the game much longer for good reason because he wound up getting pushed off to hospital, got rushed through for emergency surgery to deal with a ruptured testicle.
0: After we just watched soccer players flop after somebody breezed by them too close, I give him serious props for this.
3: Staying in the game after a three-ball collision. You can say a lot of things about Major League Baseball players, but wow. You can't say that they foul tip. Operative word there being the tip.
0: Yeah.
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6: Sunny skies today, a high of 24. Clear tonight with a low of 13. Sunny again tomorrow, a high of 27. Slightly warmer with the humidity. Mix of sun and clouds Saturday, slight chance of showers, a high of 27.
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1: Good morning. I'm Stephanie Shabs. Sunny skies today with a high of 24. It's 12 Celsius, 54 Fahrenheit. St. Clair Township officials celebrating the opening of a new laboratory and health services center. DynaCare opened earlier this month within the medical center in Corunna. The new center offers access to over 1,500 tests, with most results available to healthcare providers online within 24 hours. OPP have wrapped up a traffic campaign aimed at improving safety for both commercial and passenger vehicle drivers. Operation Safe Driver ran between July 12th and the 18th. According to police, 143 charges were laid across 13 detachment areas in the OPP West region, including Lambton County. The Sarnia Legion's Catch the Ace Lottery has reached a new milestone heading into week 45 with an estimated $4.1 million up for grabs. A free shuttle bus will go between Christina Street and Centennial Park parking lots from 12:30 until 7:30 to help with traffic and parking. Last week's Catch the Ace draw was canceled because of poor air quality conditions caused by smoke due to wildfires in northwestern Ontario. Seven new fires sparked yesterday in northern Ontario, bringing the number of active wildfires to 180, according to the Ministry of Natural Resources. 12 of the 13 communities evacuated due to the forest fires are First Nations. Sunny today, a high of 24. For tonight, clear, a low of 13. It's 12 Celsius, 54 Fahrenheit.
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0: Cool 106.3 with Jay and Rubino cooking up the headlines in a few minutes. What are you working on inside of Rubino's?
1: William Shatner shared some big news yesterday. We are getting a new Lou Gehrig biopic, and we know who's starring in it. And we got some sports and snacking news.
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4: Sunny skies today, a high of 24. Clear tonight with a low of 13. Sunny again tomorrow, a high of 27. Slightly warmer with the humidity. Mix of sun and clouds Saturday, slight chance of showers, a high of 27.
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1: Victor Wembanyama, Caitlin Clark, and Derrick Rose were just announced as the new NBA 2K27 cover athletes, each one going to be fronting a different edition of the game. Wembanyama, the NBA's first ever unanimous Defensive Player of the Year, headlines the standard edition. Caitlin Clark, who has very quickly become the face of the WNBA, becomes the first WNBA player to get her own global cover with the deluxe edition. And Chicago Bulls legend Derrick Rose, who was the youngest MVP in NBA history, is featured on the limited time Ultra edition. NBA 2K27 going to be hitting shelves September 4th. William Shatner recently sat down for an interview and revealed that he and his daughter were diagnosed with stage 4 cancer at the same time. Melanie was diagnosed with breast cancer in July of 2022, and 11 months later, Shatner diagnosed with stage 4 melanoma on his cheek that had spread to his lungs and to his brain. They went through every step of treatment together and shared the news. They've both been cancer-free since late 2024, and now they're launching a podcast about the experience.
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1: On the new podcast, they're going to be interviewing health experts and other cancer survivors, and that launches next Wednesday. Baseball's Iron Horse Lou Gehrig getting the silver screen treatment once again. Glenn Powell has been cast to play Gehrig in a new biopic about one of the greatest players in MLB history, who was a two-time MVP and seven-time World Series champion. Unknown when production starts or exactly what periods of Gehrig's life going to be covered, but his Yankees teammate Babe Dahlgren is said to have an important role in the film. Dahlgren replaced Gehrig as Yankees first baseman in 1939, which ended Gehrig's consecutive streak of 2,130 games played. The movie, set to be directed by Oscar-nominated director Richard Linklater and produced by Saturday Night Live creator and lifelong Yankees fan Lorne Michaels. Tim Hortons is getting into the matcha game. Matcha is all the rage these days, and their new lineup of beverages is going to include original or vanilla iced matcha latte, and you can get a hot vanilla or original iced matcha latte unsweetened version as well. According to Tim Hortons, the drinks are made from high-quality green tea leaves that are ground into a fine powder to deliver a fresh signature matcha flavor and vibrant green hue. That's what you're into. The new Tim's matcha beverages are available now. And those are your Rabinotes for July 23rd.
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0: You're getting ready with Jay and Rubino in the morning. Don't worry, they're not looking.
1: I'm not sure if this is the happiest or saddest headline of all time. Man dies while riding It's a Small World at Disney.
2: Oh, man.
1: Yeah. The 54-year-old man died after suffering a cardiac emergency on the ride. You may wonder how that happened since It's a Small World is a pretty leisurely boat ride, but sounds like this guy did have a pre-existing condition.
2: Okay, I'm going to extend condolences to the family because what I'm about to say is probably going to come off as fairly heartless, but I feel worse for the people stuck on that ride. Could you imagine somebody goes down with a heart attack and while they're sorting everything out? You've just got this on a loop for an hour and a half?
1: That's awkward.
2: I'm surprised that his heart attack was the only medical condition.
1: Oh, wow. Man. We all know my thoughts on Disney adults. We won't get into that here. But what's concerning is this came up in a report of a pile of injuries that have happened at amusement parks this year. April 6th at Disney World, 41-year-old woman riding snowstormers struck her head, resulting in a laceration. Jeez. May 30, Universal, 17-year-old girl loses consciousness on the Jurassic World Velocicoaster. May 5th at Disney World, a 75-year-old woman fell and hit her head while exiting Space Mountain. May 17th at Universal, a 54-year-old man experienced chest pain at Tiawa, the Fearless River. June 17, a 20-year-old experienced weakness and lightheadedness at Monsters Unchained.
2: Wow.
1: This is only some of the injuries, and I think the moral of the story here, like I said about Disney adults earlier, save your money. Just go to an all-inclusive resort.
0: Sit tight. There's more from Jay and Rubino in a bit.
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20: Sunny skies today, a high of 24. Clear tonight with a low of 13. Sunny again tomorrow, a high of 27. Slightly warmer with the humidity. Mix of sun and clouds Saturday, slight chance of showers, a high of 27.
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0: Cool 106.3 with Jay and Rubino in the morning. That's going to do it for us. Well, looking at the weather, it is a lot more cooperative than what it was this time last week.
1: Yes. Catch the Ace had to have a little pause in the action because it just wasn't safe for people to wait in line. But it is today. You can get in line for that jackpot. Over $4 million up for grabs. You don't have to get in line early, but you can if you want to. Ticket sales starting at 12 o'clock, and you have until 7:30 to lock up those sales. And you do not have to be there to win. So you don't have to hang around with the Legion all day, but why wouldn't you if you could? Because even the weekly prize was over $191,000 last week. So no matter what, whoever's card gets pulled, they're winning a lot of money today.
0: I gotta ask you right now.
1: Oh,
0: I'd love to put you on the spot.
1: Yep.
0: Is week 45, is this the week? Does somebody win the jackpot tonight?
1: This is the rest versus rust debate, but for Catch the Ace.
0: Ooh.
1: I don't know if the rest is gonna help, so I'm gonna say no.
0: Okay. Rubino says we're going to be on our way to week number 46. Well, when you get down there to buy your tickets, don't show up empty-handed, okay? If you are able, because there have been so many amazing organizations in and around Sarnia and Lambton that have been able to benefit from the generosity, not just of the Catch the Ace program, but also just people waiting in line and you know, handing out donations. YMCA Resource Houses, they provide local kids with free summer programming. You can make a donation to them, monetary or otherwise. Big Brothers, Big Sisters of Sarnia Lambton as well. That'll help out their summer programming. There is, over at the Sarnia Legion Branch 62 Facebook page, a list of items that they are in need of. But again, you've got the opportunity to take, you know, cash. They're also doing debit, credit, tap. Mm-hmm. So you can do that. And Simon, the Canadian Rescue Camel, is back, Rubino.
1: That's worth the sure to pet the camel.
0: The price of admission alone. And yeah, we mentioned the fact the weather should be a little bit more cooperative. Sunshine out there today, 24 or 75. Just make sure that you get a little SPF on you.
1: Mm-hmm.
0: Take a bottle of water while you wait in line. Then sunshine again tomorrow, 27 or 81. Right now we're sitting at 16 or 61.
2: Jay and Rubino in the morning. 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Or don't. We're probably still going to pay them regardless. 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
11: sunny skies today, a high of 24, clear tonight with a low of 13. Sunny again tomorrow, a high of 27, slightly warmer with the humidity. Mix of sun and clouds Saturday, slight chance of showers, a high of 27.
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good morning. It's Middays with Kate on Cool. Well, we know that Tom Cruise loves his movies, right? And now it looks like another movie that he did many years ago could be getting a sequel. I'll have details coming up.

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0: Hey, good morning. It's Middays with Kate on Cool. Well, he's been Maverick a couple of times. He's been Ethan Hunt a couple of times. And now it looks like he is in talks about doing a sequel for Days of Thunder.
1: Hold on a minute. Don't you think we ought to talk?
2: What, about how I'm going to run? Sure.
1: About how you've managed to live as long as you have.
2: There's nothing I can't do with a race car.
1: Well, that's the difference between you and me. There's only so much I can.
0: Yep, Cole Trickle could be back in Days of Thunder. We're hearing that Paramount is in talks with Jonathan Levine to direct it. Of course, the late Tony Scott directed the original. Will Cole Trickle be back in a car again trying to win the Daytona 500? Not sure. No word if Nicole Kidman will be on board, but we do know that Jerry Bruckheimer is set to produce it. He said there's always new technology. There's always new ways to do things, and Tom comes up with phenomenal ideas. So we'll have something really exciting for an audience when we pull it together.

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It's Middays with Kate on Cool. It makes you think twice about doing this. Looking under the hood of your car, a guy in Mississauga found a python hanging out there after his car wouldn't start. 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
1: Sunny skies today, a high of 24. Clear tonight with a low of 13. Sunny again tomorrow, a high of 27. Slightly warmer with the humidity. Mix of sun and clouds Saturday, slight chance of showers, a high of 27.
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0: It's middays with Kate on Cool. So this will make us all look a little closer under the hoods of our cars from now on, or maybe a little further. Animal Services in Mississauga responded to a call about a python trapped inside the engine of a car. I guess this guy's car wouldn't start. He called the mechanic. The mechanic found nothing technically wrong, but I guess knew it wasn't something that they could fix. They called the MAS, the Mississauga Animal Services. They showed up ready and armed and reached under the hood, and the snake just calmly climbed right on to their arm. Everybody pretty shocked that it was so smooth and calm. I'm not sure what they expected, but it all was well. They pulled the massive python out very smoothly. The snake was a little dehydrated, had a few scratches on it, but apparently was well. Other than that, it is recovering at the shelter. As for the mechanic who found the python, not so sure how they're doing right now.
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It's Madiz with Kate on Cool. You know, I've been hearing a lot about The Odyssey. Haven't had a chance to see it yet, but Christopher Nolan and the way he directs is just insane. The actors have been talking about what they've been going through to get this movie made. I'll have some of those stories coming up in just a

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It's Middays with Kate on Cool. You may have heard a lot about Christopher Nolan's new movie, The Odyssey. I haven't had a chance to see it yet, but apparently he runs quite a tight ship. Not a fan of green screen. So, you know, when they're in a scene, let's say, for example, with rough seas, they are literally on a boat that they built for the movie in rough seas, in a storm. Heard some of the cast got a little green, and Christopher Nolan actually walked over to them and said, it's okay if we film you, you know, throwing up outside of the boat there. People being buried in snorkel gear. Sounds like it was almost an impossible movie to make and quite the experience. The crew traveled across 6 countries to make this film. During 1 2-week shoot, the cast and crew had to hike 900 feet up a rugged mountain in costume and sandals every single morning to reach the set. But yeah, they did it, and it's doing amazing at the box office. It's already surpassed his last movie, The Dark Knight. So far, they're saying it's earned around $282 million. Cost a lot to make it, though. And you can imagine with the cast he's got there, the salaries, and, you know, going across 6 continents, it actually costs $375 million to make. But no doubt they will make that and then some.

It's my days with Kate on Cool. If you still have a nice high-heeled pair of platform shoes sitting in your closet, could be a multi-purpose. A gut health brand has just gone viral for their platform style toilet shoes. I'll have details on that coming up.

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1: Venice, Italy. They don't have streets, they have canals. So in Italy, Venice, Italy, we got to keep the kids off the canals. In Venice, if you're not book smart, but you do know what's going on, you are canal smart. I play guitar. I taught myself how to play guitar, which was a bad decision because I didn't know how to play it. I walked by a record store. The sign out front said they specialize in hard-to-find records and tapes. Nothing was alphabetized. I was downtown in some town, and they had a store. Then there was an open area. Then they had more stores. And it said in the open area, coming soon, The Gap. It's coming soon, and it's already here.
0: Get ready to use your last two brain cells to remember the lyrics. 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
3: Sunny skies today, a high of 24. Clear tonight with a low of 13. Sunny again tomorrow, a high of 27. Slightly warmer with the humidity. Mix of sun and clouds Saturday, slight chance of showers, a high of 27.
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0: It's Middays with Kate on Cool. So there is a new gut health brand that's going viral right now about their toilet platform shoes. If you can picture it, you know, go back to the 60s, 70s. You've got these massive platform shoes, these disco pumps. 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You know, there had the squatty potty that came out, but maybe that's too big. 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They don't advise that these have a dual purpose, you know, going out to the bar, going out to the club, and then for your toilet business. No, these are strictly just toilet shoes. The crazy thing is they are sold out. They cost just over $70, and people are going nuts for these. 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
1: Sunny skies today, a high of 24. Clear tonight with a low of 13. Sunny again tomorrow, a high of 27. Slightly warmer with the humidity. Mix of sun and clouds Saturday, slight chance of showers, a high of 27.
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0: With an update from SarniaNewsToday.ca, I'm Melanie Irwin. Sunny this afternoon, high of 24. Right now it's 20 Celsius, 68 Fahrenheit. Sarnia police have identified the suspect wanted in a daytime stabbing at Centennial Park. As Josh Boyce tells us, the incident happened around 4:30 Monday afternoon near the end of George Street.
1: Police say the female was approached by a distressed-looking man and offered him the use of a bench. It's alleged he became agitated, walked behind the victim, and stabbed her in the back of her upper arm. Police say the suspect took off and responding officers were unable to locate him. Through surveillance footage, police identified the suspect as 45-year-old William Galerno. He's wanted on charges of assault with a weapon, assault causing bodily harm, and failure to comply with the release order. His photos posted to Sarnia News Today.ca. If you know where he is, call police or Crime Stoppers. I'm Josh Boyce.
0: Over 139 million worth of drugs have been seized in a cross-border trafficking investigation involving several southwestern Ontario regions. 21 people have been charged, including a 44-year-old from Corunna. OPP Chief Superintendent Mike Stoddart says Project Bay involved local, provincial, and federal police agencies.
2: Investigators seized nearly 1.7 metric tons of drugs along with 17 firearms. This represents one of the largest drug seizures by weight in Ontario.
0: As part of the investigation, police searched residences and businesses in Corunna, Windsor, LaSalle, Brampton, Kleinburg, Markham, and Caledon. U.S. agencies, including Homeland Security Investigations, helped in the investigations as well. Sarnia and Point Edward have received first quarter gaming revenue payments from the OLG. The city received just over $83,000 for hosting Gateway Casino Sarnia for the period of April 1st to June 30th, while the village is getting almost $421,000 for hosting Starlight Casino. Six Great Lakes Secondary School students have received $15,000 toward their post-secondary studies from this year's Anne McFadden Scholarship allocation. McFadden was the first woman to serve as president of the Lambton Law Association and later became a respected judge of the Ontario Court of Justice. And the Western Sarnia Lambton Research Park plans to have its new board of directors in place in early January. Executive Director Dr. Catherine Albion says they received strong interest when they called for applications, and the new directors will be appointed at the end of the year.
3: The Research Park Board provides us with strategic leadership, judiciary oversight, and ensuring that the Research Park fulfills the economic development goals of Sarnia Lambton.
0: Meanwhile, the Research Park's occupancy rate increased earlier this year and currently sits at about 71%. Sunny this afternoon, high of 24, clear tonight, a low of 11. Right now it's 20 Celsius, 68 Fahrenheit. I'm Melanie Irwin.
1: In sports, it's a quiet day around Major League Baseball, just five games on the schedule. The Toronto Blue Jays look to avoid being swept by Tampa Bay as they conclude their four-game series at Rogers Centre. Shane Bieber makes the start for Toronto. The Jays have fallen 10 games under 500. First pitch is just after 3 on Big Country 103.9. The Tigers are home to Kansas City. Sarnia's Chase Capes has been named to Team Canada for the 2026 World Athletics U20 Championships. That's August 5th to 9th in Eugene, Oregon. Capes is competing in the 1500 meter and is the reigning Canadian U20 champion. A Chicago Blackhawks great is returning to the team. The NHL club has signed Patrick Kane to a two-year, $16 million deal. The 37-year-old played the first 16 of his 19 NHL seasons with the Blackhawks, winning the Stanley Cup three times. The Columbus Blue Jackets have signed goalie Jet Graves to a three-year, $15 million contract through 2028-29. This week's PGA Tour stop is the 3M Open from TPC Twin Cities. Names in contention in the opening round include Lee Hodges, Scottie Scheffler, and Lucas Glover. And in the CFL tonight, Edmonton's in Saskatchewan at 9. I'm Josh Boyce.
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8: This is your Cool 80s Lunch. We're heading back to this day in 1984 when the Cars released their song, Drive. It ended up becoming the band's biggest hit. It made it all the way to number 3 on the Billboard Hot 100. It was written by Rick Ocasek, and bassist Benjamin Orr was the one who sang it. They kind of showcased a softer side of the band. The music video featured model Paulina Porizkova, who was just starting to date Rick at the time. They later married. In 1985, Drive took on a deeper meaning as well. 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
1: Busted.

Let's head back to this day in 1983. This is the day that the police kicked off their North American leg of their 107-day Synchronicity Tour. This would become the biggest album of their career, and the tour played to more than 2 million fans all over the world. It was just a massive success for the band, but unfortunately with that came a lot of tension. Sting, Andy Summers, and Stuart Copeland were clashing behind the scenes. And of course, it was those creative differences that led to their breakup after the tour, which basically lasted for 25 years until they reunited in 2007. Here's the Police on your Cool 80s Lunch.

This is your cool 80s lunch. It was on this day in 1984. Cyndi Lauper decided to step into the wrestling world by managing Wendy Richter during MTV's Rock and Wrestling Connection. And it really helped transform professional wrestling. Got a lot of women interested in it as well. The partnership was a huge rating success. As you can imagine, back in 1984, Cyndi Lauper was absolutely massive. It drew in an estimated 9 million viewers and became the most watched program in MTV's history at that time. It's Cyndi Lauper, and girls just want to have fun.

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1: Sunny this afternoon, high of 24. Clear tonight, a low of 11. Mainly sunny on Friday, high of 27. Humidex at 29. And sunny again Saturday, high of 29.
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0: It was on this day in 1961 that Depeche Mode's songwriter, guitarist, keyboardist, and founding member Martin Gore was born. He's written most of the band's biggest hits, including Personal Jesus and Enjoy the Silence. In 1999, he received the Ivor Novello Award from the British Academy of Songwriters, Composers, and Authors for his international achievement. And of course, in 2020, he was inducted into the Rock and Roll Hall of Fame with Depeche Mode. He turned 64 today. I'll play some Depeche Mode coming up in just a few.
1: Sunny this afternoon, high of 24. Clear tonight, a low of 11. Mainly sunny on Friday, high of 27. Humidex at 29. And sunny again Saturday, high of 29.
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It's middays with Kate on Cool. Not too bad out there right now. 21 feels like 23. Nothing but sunshine. 24 is where we could get up to. Could be a nice night to have the windows open tonight, dropping all the way down to 11 and clear. 27 and mainly sunny for Friday. And now Saturday looks good too. Originally, we were seeing some rain, but that seems to have cleared out. Looks like sunshine and 29 on the way for Saturday. 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

It's my days with Kate on Cool. Imagine you go to England and you decide to go, you know, perhaps on a Beatles tour. You're on the tour bus. You're going around Liverpool. You're checking out the Royal Albert Dock. You're at the museums. You're going past the Cavern Club. You come to a set of lights. You look down, and in the car beside you is Paul McCartney. That's

0: 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I'll have details coming up.
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She thinks outside the box and puts us in a win-win situation. Yeah, this has been HR approved. Middays with Kate on Cool 106.3.

It's my days with Kate on Cool. Imagine you took a trip to England and you're a big Beatles fan, so you decide, you know what, you're going to go to Liverpool, you're going to get yourself on the Magical Mystery Tour bus and go and see the hot spots in Liverpool, the Cavern Club, the places that, the Beatles performed at, hot spots and such. And you pull up to the lights on Hope Street and look beside you, and there's none other than Sir Paul in his car. Not only was Sir Paul in his car beside the Magical Mystery Tour bus, but he was FaceTiming Ringo Starr. The passengers couldn't believe it. They were just going crazy. The tour driver tried to keep them all calm. You know, don't talk to Paul McCartney. Don't take any pictures. Of course they did. But yeah, they said it was absolutely surreal to be on this tour. I mean, wow. They certainly got their money's worth, right?

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1: Sunny this afternoon, high of 24. Clear tonight, a low of 11. Mainly sunny on Friday, high of 27. Humidex at 29. And sunny again Saturday, high of 29.
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0: It's Middays with Kate on Cool. Thanks so much for hanging out. That is it for me. Enjoy the afternoon. I'm glad now that we're going to get some sunshine on Saturday. Originally, they were saying rain was coming our way. Looks like that has pushed its way off to Sunday. Let's hope by tomorrow it's pushed its way off to Monday, but we'll certainly keep you updated. Have yourself a fantastic afternoon and evening, and I will talk to you again tomorrow at 10.
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April Wine on Great Hits and Real Classics. Cool, 106.3. Good afternoon. It is 2:08 here on your Thursday. Another catch the ace day after the absence of last week and a pretty much perfect weather day to be standing in line to get those tickets. Right now we're at 23 or 73. It's the Human League, Don't You Want Me on Cool 106.3.

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Tragically Hip and Poets from Phantom Power here on Cool 106.3. Coming up August 20th, it will be the 10th anniversary of their very last show on their farewell tour in their hometown of Kingston. And they will be releasing a live album from that tour the next day on the 21st. But we're going to play that album in its entirety on the 10th anniversary on August 20th. It's Phil Collins now in the air tonight on Cool 106.3.

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that's a mighty long time. But I'm here to tell you, there's something else. The afterworld. A world of never-ending happiness. You can always see the sun. Day or night.

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0: Sam Roberts Band, and where have all the good people gone on Cool 106.3? I think they're all waiting in line for Catch the Ace today. It's back after a week hiatus, and I'm noticing a ton of people in line as per usual. Maybe a record for the weekly prize when they do the draw later on tonight. What was it a couple weeks ago? It was pretty close to $200,000 that was paid out. There's only eight numbers left to choose from. Where that ace of spades could be. How many times has your number changed since the beginning of this? Mine's only once. I had 38 for the longest time. It went a couple weeks ago. So now my lucky number is 26. These are the numbers left. 20, 26, 29, 31, 32, 40, 41, 43. That's it. So this potentially could go another 7 weeks. If it does, we'd definitely be over $5 million. But we'll find out later on tonight. You have until 7:30 to get your tickets for the potential $4.18 million payout. $4.1 million payout. It could be or more tonight. Get your tickets before 7:30. $5 a ticket. And good luck. At least the weather's been perfect for those who have been waiting in line today. Sunshine for the rest of the afternoon. We've almost reached our high. We're at 23 or 73. It's going to be clear and cool again tonight, low of 11 or 52. And for Friday to start off the weekend, looks pretty good. Mainly sunny. Humidex will make it feel like 29 or 84.
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0: and Mel C when you're gone on Great Hits and Real Classics, Cool 106.3. My sister-in-law is actually on a vacation, kind of a work trip with her husband, and one of the surprise acts at this resort they're at was Bryan Adams. And when he was going to do this song, he called her up to sing the part of Mel C, and she nailed it. I wasn't there. I just heard, according to her, that she nailed it. Bryan Adams is going to be back again on Sunday with the Bryan Adams Radio Show. You can always hear it at 6 o'clock right here on Cool 106.3. 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I look forward to it every year. And last night we had it for the first time that was somewhat local. I know it's not from Sarnia, but there's the guy that's over in Brights Grove, over by the car wash, that sells it. He's probably there today. I believe it's from Chatham or Dresden. Don't quote me on that. But nonetheless, had our first taste of somewhat local corn last night, which tasted fantastic. But I'm always surprised when I watch my wife eat it and she eats it in a circle. I just always assume that people eat it in a straight line like a typewriter. It just seems like less work to me. You're not twisting your hands the whole time, spinning the thing around to eat it. And it looks like I'm wrong because I'm asking you to comment whether you eat it in a straight line or in a circle. And we're pretty much neck and neck of doing it both ways. But Christiane Alexander, I got to say, you said you do it both ways. How do you decide? It just seems to me like it's a natural thing. You do it the one way. And that's the way you always do it. Anyway, go chime in and comment on the Cool 106.3 Facebook page. Do you eat your corn on the cob in a straight line? Or do you spin it around in circles like Billy Preston?
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Nazareth, this flight tonight on Great Hits and a Real Classics, Cool 106.3. I'll never forget that song because when I was back in grade school, we used to open up our day every day in the gym. Everyone would gather, and one of our teachers taught aerobics to start off the day, and that song was always in the playlist. We've got another match game clip for you coming up in about 13 minutes. Your chance to get qualified to win that $100 gift card to Match Eatery and Public House. 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Steve Winwood now, while you see a chance. 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

0: 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All right, it is 3:35, time for another installment of the Match Game for today. We play a quick clip of a song, and from you, we are looking for the name of the singer that you need to match with the band, or we'll even take the song title as well. I'm not going to make it too hard on you, and you can answer via the text line, our pretty busy cabinet company text line to 519-464-1063. And up for grabs, which will draw tomorrow's $100 gift card from Match Eatery and Public House inside the Starlight Casino in Point Edward. 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

0: David Essexon, Rock On, a cool 106.3. He celebrates birthday 79 today, and also celebrating Slash from Guns N' Roses, 61 years old today. Heard you two in Beautiful Day before that. That was our featured clip in our match game for today, and pretty much everyone got that one right, that Bono is the lead singer of U2, and the song was Beautiful Day. So congrats to those that did. You have a ballot in the contest for a chance to win that $100 gift card from Match Eater in Public House inside the Starlight Casino Point Edward. We'll do one more installment of the match game tomorrow around the same time, and then we'll award a winner of that $100 gift card. Weather forecast for the rest of the afternoon. Sunshine, clear tonight, low of 11 or 52. Mainly sunny tomorrow and another nice day with a high of 27 or 81. We got your latest news and sports on the way shortly, but it was definitely a win for the World Cup. Spain's 1-0 extra time victory over Argentina became the most watched soccer match in U.S. history, with almost 63 million viewers tuning in across three different networks. That is more than double the amount that watched the last World Cup game in 2022 between Argentina and France. And funny story, there was a couple of the Spain team members that were celebrated in a kind of unique hometown ceremony a couple days ago. They received their weight in tomatoes for helping Spain win the 2026 World Cup. So one of them got 85 kilograms of tomatoes, while the younger player managed to get 68.5 kilograms of tomatoes. Toronto Blue Jays are wrapping up a series this afternoon in Toronto with the Rays. That game currently tied at one in the third inning. We'll get to more news and sports coming up in about 9 minutes.
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1: With an update from SarniaNewsToday.ca, I'm Melanie Irwin. Clear tonight, a low of 12. Right now it's 23 Celsius, 73 Fahrenheit. Over $139 million worth of drugs has been seized in a cross-border trafficking investigation involving several southwestern Ontario regions. 21 people have been charged, including a 44-year-old from Corunna. OPP Chief Superintendent Mike Stoddart says Project Bay involved local, provincial, and federal police agencies.
2: Investigators seized nearly 1.7 metric tons of drugs along with 17 firearms. This represents one of the largest drug seizures by weight in Ontario.
1: As part of the investigation, police searched residences and businesses in Corunna, Windsor, LaSalle, Brampton, Kleinburg, Markham, and Caledon. U.S. agencies, including Homeland Security, helped in the investigation as well. Sarnia police have identified the suspect wanted in a daytime stabbing in Centennial Park. As Josh Boyce tells us, the incident happened around 4:30 Monday afternoon near the end of George Street.
3: Police say the female was approached by a distressed-looking man and offered him the use of a bench. It's alleged he became agitated, walked behind the victim, and stabbed her in the back of her upper arm. Police say the suspect took off and responding officers were unable to locate him. Through surveillance footage, police identified the suspect as 45-year-old William Galerno. He's wanted on charges of assault with a weapon, assault causing bodily harm, and failure to comply with a release order. His photos posted to SarniaNewsToday.ca. If you know where he is, call police or Crime Stoppers. I'm Josh Boyce.
1: Sarnia and Point Edward have received first quarter gaming revenue payments from the OLG. The city received just over $83,000 for hosting Gateway Casino Sarnia for the period between April 1st and June 30th, while the village is getting almost $421,000 for hosting Starlight Casino. Six Great Lakes Secondary School students have received $15,000 toward their post-secondary studies from this year's Anne McFadden Scholarship Allocation. McFadden was the first woman to serve as president of the Lambton Law Association and later became a respected judge of the Ontario Court of Justice. And the Western Sarnia-Lambton Research Park plans to have its new board of directors in place by early January. Executive Director Dr. Catherine Albion says they received strong interest when they put a call out for applications, and the new directors will be appointed at the end of the year.
4: The Research Park Board provides us with strategic leadership, fiduciary oversight, and ensuring that the Research Park fulfills the economic development goals of Sarnia-Lambton.
1: Meanwhile, the Research Park's occupancy rate increased earlier this year and currently sits at about 71%. Clear tonight, a low of 12, sunny Friday, high of 27, with a humidex at 28. Right now it's 23 Celsius, 73 Fahrenheit. I'm Melanie Irwin.
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3: In sports, Sarnia's Chase Capes has been named to Team Canada for the World Athletics U20 Championships. That's August 5th to 9th in Eugene, Oregon. He'll be competing in the 1500-meter race and is the reigning Canadian U20 champion. Shane Bieber gets the ball for the Blue Jays this afternoon. They host Tampa Bay in the final game of their four-game series at Rogers Centre. The Jays are looking to avoid the four-game sweep. First pitch was just after 3 on Big Country 103.9. Detroit is home to Kansas City. The Blue Jays made a few roster moves today. They claimed outfielder Rudy Martin Jr. off waivers from the Orioles and optioned him to AAA. They also transferred Addison Barger to the 60-day injured list. They recalled Davis Schneider and Adam Macko from AAA and optioned Sean Keyes. Patrick Corbin was placed on the 15-day injured list. The Jays have also announced the signings of 17 players from this year's MLB draft. That includes first-rounder left-handed pitcher Cole Carlin. The Chicago Blackhawks have signed Patrick Kane to a two-year deal worth $16 million. The 37-year-old returns after spending the first 16 of his 19 NHL seasons in Chicago, winning a Stanley Cup three times. This week's PGA Tour stop is the 3M Open from TPC Twin Cities and around the CFL, Edmonton's in Saskatchewan at 9. I'm Josh Boyce.
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cars you might think on Great Hits and Real Classics, Cool 106.3. Good luck and catch the ace for tonight. Hopefully you got your tickets. If you don't, you still have about 3 hours, 20 minutes left to get those tickets down to the Legion on Front Street. Potential $4.1 million payout to somebody tonight. These guys have some shows coming up in a couple weeks in Toronto. Four of them, and you can still get tickets. And there's rumors they might be the next act to take over the Sphere in Vegas. It's Rush, the Spirit of Radio, and Cool 106.3.

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Congrats to all of our winners of tickets to go see Bush tonight at the Coliseum Caesars Windsor. Congrats to Jamie, Robin, Kyle, Ashlyn, Jim, and Jen. I know most of you making your way down the highway to get to the show tonight. Have a great time. It's Bush. Come down on Cool 106.3.

0: Brian Adams, Somebody on Great Hits and Real Classics, Cool 106.3. You can always check out the Brian Adams radio show Sunday nights right here, starting at 6 o'clock. Heard the Beach Boys before that with Kokomo. Unfortunate news from them today. They released a statement saying they are taking a short break to recharge. They said the plan is to return to the concert stages at some point in September. They were set to do about 30 different shows throughout July and August. They released this statement confirming the pause, but with no reason for the cancellations. But a longtime collaborator, Dean Torrence, had confirmed that Beach Boys frontman Mike Love has been experiencing health issues. He said he's struggling now. He's not well. He is struggling. So hopefully everything's okay and that that time off is really all he needs and they'll get back out on the road in September. Forecast is looking great for tonight and into the weekends. We'll drop down to 11 or 52 tonight. Mainly sunny Friday with a high of 29 or 84 at the Humidex. And Saturday even better. Sunshine, high of 29 or 84 as well.
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0: 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We've got your latest news and sports on the way very shortly. By the way, congrats to Chase Capes from Sarnia, who's been named to Team Canada for the 2026 World Athletics U20 Championships. Those will be going down in Oregon between August 5th and the 9th. He will compete in the 1,500-meter race as the reigning Canadian U20 champion. So that's awesome. Also, the Sarnia Athletics Southwest Track and Field Club are selling lawn signs for a minimum $40 donation to decorate the community and show support for Capes. Proceeds will support the club and the dedicated volunteer coaches. So if you'd like to get one of those, you can get a hold of Scott Smith, the board of directors vice chair. We also have the link over on the sarnianewstoday.ca story on the website. You can go and check that out. Forecast is looking great tonight. We're calling for clear skies, low of 11 or 52. Mainly sunny tomorrow with a high around 29 or 84 with the Humidex.
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1: 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OPP are calling it one of the largest drug seizures by weight in Ontario. Nearly 1.7 metric tons of drugs worth over $139 million and 17 firearms, including an anti-tank rifle, were seized in a cross-border trafficking investigation. Canada Border Services Agency Regional Director Michael Prozia says the investigation started with Windsor Police and expanded into several Ontario regions, including Sarnia Lambton.
2: The drug shipments that we stopped at the border included 470 kilograms of cocaine on May 23rd of this year, 431 kilograms of methamphetamine and close to 43 kilograms of cocaine on June 2nd, as well as over 200 kilograms of cocaine on June 24th. All of these enforcement actions took place at the Blue Water Bridge Port of Entry in Sarnia, Ontario.
1: 21 people have been charged, including a 44-year-old from Corunna. You can read the full story on our website. Sarnia police have identified a suspect accused of stabbing a woman at Centennial Park on Monday afternoon. It happened around 4:30 near the end of George Street. 45-year-old William Galerno is wanted on charges of assault with a weapon, assault causing bodily harm, and failure to comply with a release order. His photo is also at SarniaNewsToday.ca. Anyone with information on Galerno's whereabouts is asked to call 911 immediately. Police said the female victim sustained non-life-threatening injuries and was treated at the scene. Sarnia has received just over $83,000 for hosting Gateway Casinos, and the Village of Point Edward is getting $421,000 for hosting the Starlight Casino. The OLG announced this week that first quarter gaming revenue payments have been distributed. The Western Sarnia Lambton Research Park is expanding its board of directors. Executive Director Dr. Catherine Albion says after receiving strong interest during the application process, the new directors will be appointed in late 2026, and a new board will be in place in early January. This comes as the research park looks to attract new tenants and meet economic development goals.
3: We're currently about 71% occupied. We've also recently had three of our current tenants expand on site.
1: Albion says the research park is also rolling out a new marketing plan to attract new tenants. Jayla Judson, Jacob Mills, and Kaylin MacArthur are three of six students at Great Lakes Secondary School who received an Ann McFadden scholarship this year. They were each given $15,000 toward their post-secondary studies. And Lambton County's most popular tourist beach was cleared for swimming again today after warning signs were posted yesterday. Grand Bend's north and south beaches were temporarily polluted with high levels of bacteria after heavy rainfall and high winds. Clear tonight, a low of 12, sunny on Friday, high of 27. I'm Melanie Irwin.
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5: In sports, Sarnia's Chase Capes has been named to Team Canada for the World Athletics U20 Championships. That's August 5th to 9th in Eugene, Oregon. He'll be competing in the 1500-meter race and is the reigning Canadian U20 champion. Shane Bieber gets the ball for the Blue Jays this afternoon. They host Tampa Bay in the final game of their four-game series at Rogers Centre. The Jays are looking to avoid the four-game sweep. First pitch was just after 3 on Big Country 103.9. Detroit is home to Kansas City. The Blue Jays made a few roster moves today. They claimed outfielder Rudy Martin Jr. off waivers from the Orioles and optioned him to AAA. They also transferred Addison Barger to the 60-day injured list. They recalled Davis Schneider and Adam Macko from AAA and optioned Sean Keyes. Patrick Corbin was placed on the 15-day injured list. The Jays have also announced the signings of 17 players from this year's MLB draft. That includes first-rounder left-handed pitcher Cole Carlin. The Chicago Blackhawks have signed Patrick Kane to a two-year deal worth $16 million. The 37-year-old returns after spending the first 16 of his 19 NHL seasons in Chicago, winning a Stanley Cup three times. This week's PGA Tour stop is the 3M Open from TPC Twin Cities and around the CFL, Edmonton's in Saskatchewan at 9. I'm Josh Boyce.
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On this date in 1983, the Police were in Chicago to kick off their Synchronicity Tour, the North American portion of it. We're going to hear a song from that album on the way in a couple minutes. First, Styx, it's Renegade on Kool 106.3. 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
2: Today in music history. In 1969, the Rolling Stones had their last number one on the UK singles chart with Honky Tonk Women. In 1952, John Rutsey, original Rush drummer and co-founding member, was born. Also celebrating a birthday today, Slash from Guns N' Roses, he was born in 1965. In 1980, Billy Joel gets his first gold record for It's Still Rock and Roll to Me. In 1984, the Cars released Drive from the Heartbeat City album as a single. Who's gonna drive you home? And in 1983, the Police kicked off the North American leg of their Synchronicity 107-date world tour at Comiskey Park in Chicago, Illinois. Today in music history.

The Police, Synchronicity 2 on Cool 106.3. Over on the Cool 106.3 Facebook page, I did a video, and in it, I'm talking about corn on the cob and your process of eating it. I just assume everyone eats it in a straight line, like a typewriter. That's not the case. Do you eat it like a normal person in a straight line, or do you eat it in a roundabout way? 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

0: 8 seconds, kiss you, and it's dangerous on Great Hits and Real Classics, Cool 106.3. Less than 2 hours left to get your Cash the Ace tickets for this week. A potential $4.1 million up for grabs. Only 8 numbers left. You can choose between 20, 26, 29, 31, 32, 40, 41, or 43. I think the ace is behind number 26. That's where I have it written down on my ticket. Like I said, you have until 7:30 to get your tickets for Catch the Ace. $5 a ticket. And you know, the weekly prize is going to be a pile of money as well. So even if you win that, that is definitely a win. So get your tickets before 7:30 tonight, and good luck. Forecast is looking pretty good for tonight as well. We're going to drop down to about 11 or 52. Mainly sunny tomorrow to kick off the weekend, and a Humidex to make it feel like 29 or 84.
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2: Clear skies in the forecast, low 12 degrees. Sunny Friday, high 27. Sunny again Saturday, high 29. A mix of sun and cloud Sunday, a 40% chance of showers, high 29. And showers likely Monday, high reaching 25 degrees.
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12: Clear skies in the forecast, low 12 degrees. Sunny Friday, high 27. Sunny again Saturday, high 29. A mix of sun and cloud Sunday, a 40% chance of showers, high 29. And showers likely Monday, high reaching 25 degrees.
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